0: You feeling me? Let's do something. Let's make a bet. 'Cause I better have you naked by the end of this song.
1: Ladies and gentlemen, it's my pleasure to introduce to you. He's a friend of mine.
2: Yes, yes, I am.
1: And he goes.

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See, they don't do this anymore. I'm gonna sing something, and I want the guys to sing with me. They go, it feels like something's heating up. Can I leave with you? And then the ladies go, ah!

on a warm summer's evening, on a train bound for nowhere, I met up with a gambler. We were both too tired to sleep, so we took turns of staring